mouth, and I feel like I'm laughing in a dream. 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

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Oh my, my, oh my, my love. I take one look at you, you're taking me out.

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3: When I was 6 years old, I broke my leg. And I was running from my brother and his friends.

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1: We were staring down disaster. That night we almost called it quits.